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10: Ni hau mā tahikaraka te wā kia tāta ruanga haura e toi ana harira tū. 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We've got some kōrero, some bangers going down. Miguel, Sons of Zion. But here's Mirage, Summer Won't Be the Same. You run Tahu!

But who have Finn is Olivia Dean and Leon Thomas with the hardest parts. Fine, we'll do tip break. We've got some Craig David. Tomorrow, People with Whangai Aroha, Molly and Brett Young with Broke Heartbreak. Don't go anywhere. The beat of the set.

FM, ko te ra tamara people with whangai, aroha. Kupo te ra is about to go down, so I'll let you know in the next break. Just get inspired, stay in it, don't go anywhere with some. Coterie, Al Green, but here's Craig David with 7 Days to the Peace of the South.

No mai hoki mai ki te rā, ko te rā kauri with Lee or Head. 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A beautiful word for staying strong and committed, even when progress takes time. So that is the word. Manawa nui, patience, perseverance, resilience. We've got some Monica Corrales, born Breezy, but here's Jack's project. Tuki Tuki Te Manawa, the beat of the South.

0: Welcome back. That was Monica of Before You Walk Out of My Life. Coming up to 2 o'clock on your Tuesday, I'll be back straight after the break. We've still got some more kōrero and bangers going down. Tahu FM, the beat of the South.
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0: Kia ora nā rua karaka te wā harira to you'll be with me all the way to 3 o'clock. We've got some kōrero and bangers going down. Stay with me all the way to the end. We've got some T-Pain coming up. Brandigan Ka'a, but here is Kehlani with Should've Never featuring Usher, Beat of the South.

But who FM, there's T-Pain with I'm Sprung. Coming up, we've got a smash proof of Brother featuring Jin. Teddy Swims with Lose Control, but here is one of my favourite. Te Reo Māori, Waiata Maumahara Noa Hau, by the one and only Brannigan. Ka'a, the beat of the

0: Fan, the Smash Proof of Brother featuring Jin. After the break, we've got some Sun and Water with No Mai. Love That Waiata to Kendrick Lamar and SZA with All the Stars. The Beat of the South.
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Me, Rory Noble, and Rob Ruha wrote this waiata. And I checked yesterday and it's on the Hot New Zealand music charts. And this is it right here, All These Nights, with your boy Honey featuring Rory Noble.

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1: Pahu FM, there's Chorus, kia aroha tia tātou. To finish te rā, we got some Beyonce, Sam V, Modi. But here's Tony Braxton with another sad love song, The Beat of the South.

0: Welcome back at your boy Hone. You're listening to Tahu FM coming up to 3. Poe will be coming in from 3 to 7, so make sure you tune into his show. Enjoy your afternoon, get to the gym for a run, read a book, get some whole foods, and I'll be back tomorrow on your hump day Wednesday from 10 a.m. to 3 p.m. so make sure you tune in. I'll see you tomorrow. Hei kona, you're on Tahu.
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12: O tautahi looking pretty tidy with a high of 21, āpōpō mostly fine. Just enough cloud to keep you guessing if you need a jersey or not though. Kai kaira. Beautiful 19 degrees, āpōpō fine and sunny. Kazi's prime weather for fish and chips by the beach. The seagulls are already making plans. Hokitika expect a high of 15 with some rain hanging around. West coasters will still call that a pretty good day. Timaru, 19 degrees for you, āpōpō mainly fine, perfect conditions for washing the car, and then proudly telling everyone, you wash the car. Down in Otiputi, you head in for a high of 19, āpōpō. Fine weather sticking around, good day to leave the house without experiencing all four seasons before lunch. Uwai Hopai, 17 degrees, partly cloudy, chance of shower. Sorry, I had to sneeze. Southland reminding everyone that it's still boss of the cold mornings though.
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is your friendly reminder, okay? 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

Tahu FM, that was Mohime Te Waiata, Tahuri Maira, Naira Te Hotaka o Te Ehi. Over the weekend, Ōtautahi hosted a very special occasion as Te Kawa Tuangahuru, the 11th cohort of Te Whare Tūtaua o Aotearoa, celebrated a major milestone here in Te Waipainamu. 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

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What an incredible celebration of mātauranga Māori whakapapa discipline and Māori excellence. Let's go! If you want to see some pics and full coverage of this kaupapa, head over and check out the Tahu News Facebook page. Ka mau te wehi, tēnā koutou katoa. Bone Thugs and Harmony, me te wai to first of the month.

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Kaiwai atahou tēnei, Ricky Reid, who recently won an award at the Aotearoa Music Awards. She released this waiata 2 weeks ago, so it's still fresh off the boat.

FM My More Music, me te wea te kawea, anei te maramataka Māori o te pōnei ko Tangaroa Whāriki kio kio. So this one is all about showing humility in times of abundance, but it also encourages us to get out there and make the most of the momentum that's building. If you've got a job to tackle, calls to make, or to-do list longer than your grocery receipt today,

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And remember, whānau, progress is progress, okay? 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

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Look who's talking. Podcast.

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8: 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This is your girl Poe, bringing you the ehi, the wehi, the wana i tēnei tūturu today. 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

Tokyo FM, the hard way with Waiting Hip Hop Holiday. I hope your tamariki are enjoying their school holidays. Matua Ma, hang in there too if you've got the kids during these school holidays. It's nearly over, right? And I feel your pain, okay? I called my sissy this morning and asked her to come pick her niece and nephew up and take them for the day. So big shout outs going out to my sissy Tawhai for taking my kids today, because oh my lord, I don't think I could have survived another day with my kids, whānau. Don't get me wrong, I love them, but they're in that phase where they just argue all the time, or they nitpick with each other all the time, and it's driving me crazy. Okay, so coming up after the break, Whitney Houston Exhale, which is something I've been doing quite a lot. Okay. Olivia Dean, a couple minutes, something my kids won't give me. And Mario, Let Me Love You, which is

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8: Just give me the night.
0: There you go. Give me the night. Tau a stand, walk a mā me te wai atai manoa mai.

curious will make you delirious. Just relax, Fano. It's not that serious. So apparently Coupland's has dropped a dozen mint savouries to just $5.69. Now that's not really news, but here in Canterbury, might be the closest thing we have to a public holiday at Te Iwi. Honestly, the price of everything these days, finding 12 savouries for under $6 feels less like a bakery special and more like winning Lotto Man. Somewhere in Ōtautahi, there's a kuzzy doing the maths right now. 5x3 packs, freeze 2, eat 1 in the car, that's basically meal prep. And let's be honest, whānau, we've all gone to Coupland's for just a loaf of bread and come out with a cream donut, a pie, garlic bread and enough food to cater a junior rugby prize giving.

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Tohu FM Brownstone, Metewaya, to say it. Anei te marama taka Māori, hei a pōpō. Tomorrow is o tāne. This marama aligns with tāne mahuta. 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

Tohu FM, Mariah Carey, always be my baby. 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Thank you very much for joining me on my show today. Ka hoki mai au, hei a pōpō. Keep it true, keep it real for Tūturu today. 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
3: In this update, National and Labour are neck and neck as the campaign heats up. The latest One News Varian poll shows National up 1 to 29 and Labour stable on 28. Senior political reporter Azaria Howell has more.
4: In the preferred Prime Minister stakes, Chris Luxon's just ahead up 1 to 20%, while Chris Hipkins climbs 4 to 18%. Meanwhile, the Greens are holding on to strong support on 16%, while NZ First rises 1 to 10, and ACT drops 2 to 9. Opportunity makes it into Parliament on 7%, while Te Pāti Māori, which isn't campaigning for the party vote, is steady on 1.
3: A woman who jumped into Opotiki's Otara River fleeing police on Sunday has been found dead near Motuhora Island north of Whakatane this afternoon. A man who entered the river with her was located and arrested today and was assisting police in the search. The 33-year-old faces multiple charges including dangerous driving and failing to stop. Police have notified the Independent Police Conduct Authority. Queenstown police have paused an extensive search for missing 47-year-old Brazilian woman Erica Rodriguez Coelho. She hasn't been seen since September 18, with her car found at Skipper Saddle. Another drop in consumer spending in the lead-up to Christmas. Paymark figures show it fell again in September to just over $3.5 billion, down 1.3% on the same time last year. Emily Ansell reports.
5: The decline is off the back of a weaker August, down 1.8% compared to the year before. Chief Sales Officer Bruce Proffitt says this latest drop is likely due to the sharp jump in petrol prices, as well as interest rates lifting and cold weather keeping shoppers at home.
3: Researchers say the plague isn't expected to spread in Russia from one suspected case with more than 200 people under observation. A 28-year-old worker at a Siberian plague research lab has died of a pneumonia of unknown origin. That's news. In sport, former Australian representatives Kalyn Ponga and Dane Gagai, as well as Warriors forwards Jacob Laban and Tanner Stoa-Smith, are the uncapped players in the Kiwis Rugby League World Cup squad. Tana Umanga has left the All Blacks squad in no doubt about the Bledisloe Cup. The former captain was in the 2003 side that won it back for the first time in 5 years, and it hasn't left New Zealand since. Now, All Blacks defence coach Umanga says he's told the team how much it hurt to get close before finally getting it back.
6: What the cup means to us, and you know, like the people that have played for it and coached for it, and you know, some of those things that have happened to those people. You know, it means a lot personally to me, so you know, I've just shared that with the group, and you know, it's up to them now.
3: That's sport. I'm Stuart Willey.
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0: If they're whānau, Nohoanga bookings are now open. 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
2: Hoia nei ngā rongorongo kōrero o tēnei haora.
3: In this update, the major party leaders are going head-to-head on the cost of living, with the election race heating up. National's Chris Luxon is facing off with Labour's Chris Hipkins at a fiery TVNZ leaders' debate as the race is on around who will be Prime Minister after November 7th. Luxon says the economic plan is working.
4: Well, you're actually starting to, as I said, some New Zealanders are feeling it very strongly in their country. Some New Zealanders still are not, and there's more for us to do.
3: Hipkins says we're facing a cost of living election.
5: A year and a half down the track, you will get free doctor's visits. Our free prescriptions will kick in next year. I'm focused on doing the things that I can do that can kick in and that Kiwis will notice as a difference.
3: Both pledged to continue the in-work tax credit if petrol prices remain high. Firefighters have downed tools tonight at Queenstown's Walter Peak, where fire's still uncontained and smoke billowing from shoreline slopes. 25 firefighters and support personnel, along with 6 choppers, have managed to extinguish a significant area of fire and will return tomorrow morning. Police are still investigating an improvised explosive device found yesterday evening outside Auckland's Maungāwhau train station in the back of a stolen vehicle. The device was removed from near the station in Mount Eden by the Defence Force bomb squad last night and disposed of. NZIER's latest quarterly survey of business opinion finds they aren't fretting. It shows a net 40% of firms expect the general economic outlook to improve in coming months. That's up from 14% last quarter. NZIER Deputy Chief Executive Christina Leung says that's despite many companies suffering a lack of demand and uncertainty over oil prices and global events.
6: Once again, we've seen this gap develop between firms experiencing weak activity but expecting better times ahead.
3: That's news. In sport, Kiwis League coach Stacey Jones is confident in the makeup of the 23-man squad he's named for the World Cup. Newly eligible Newcastle NRL duo Kalen Ponga and Dane Gagai join Warriors forwards Jacob Laban and Tanner Stowers-Smith as the 4 uncapped players. Jones says injuries and suspensions have made picking a balanced squad tricky.
7: The new players coming in, and we've got a couple of old players coming back, you know, Jerome Hughes, Cody Nikarima, who haven't been a part of the squad for a few years, and I feel the rest of the group were a huge part of our, you know, this Kiwi squad for the last 3 or 4 years.
3: Golfer Stephen Elker has toiled through a troublesome back and a sick caddy to a 3rd PGA Seniors Tour title in his last 4 attempts. The Hamiltonian secured a one-shot victory, even though he pulled out of the Pro-Am of the Tour's latest event in Pennsylvania through injury, then lost regular caddy Troy Martin halfway through the first round. That's sport. I'm Stuart Willey.
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2: Koia nei ngā rongorongo kōrero o tēnei haora.
3: In this update, the battle to be our next Prime Minister's heating up between National's Christopher Luxon and Labour's Chris Hipkins. The two have gone head-to-head over living costs, health and tax in a scrappy TVNZ leaders debate in Auckland this evening. Both sides claim they're open to more bipartisanship in education. Hipkins says he'd keep National's phone ban, but slow down the new curriculum rollout, scrap charter schools and leave more decisions to schools. He's also fended off a challenge from Luxon about school meals.
4: We'll bring back free, locally produced, healthy school lunches.
5: Is it costing more? Is it funded?
4: Yes, it will cost more, and we're going to prioritise that funding. It's in our fiscal plan. You would be able to make the same claim if you actually had a fiscal plan.
3: Luxon's talked up his government's track record on attendance and building classrooms.
5: Chris and I had the same amount of money. He ended up building a classroom for $1.2 million. I do it for $600,000. I get 1,400 more classrooms.
4: That's so misleading.
3: A woman who jumped into Opotiki's Otara River fleeing police on Sunday has been found dead in the sea north of Whakatane this afternoon. A 33-year-old man who entered the river with her was located and arrested today and faces multiple charges, including dangerous driving and failing to stop. Police have confirmed an Omani co-pilot accused of attacking his captain on a flight from Dubai to Tel Aviv studied in New Zealand for 6 months. Immigration records show Hamam al-Hamami did some flight training here from 2018, offered by a UK company that no longer operates here. Tauranga City Council's heeding an investigation into Mount Maunganui's fatal landslide and putting in plans at another high-risk area. Parts of Tauranga Historic Village were closed during orange and red rain warnings due to a large neighbouring bank under a trigger action response plan. Local business chamber boss Matt Cowley says the plan only covers a small area.
6: The good news is that it's just a 20 or 30 metre strip next to the bank, and most of the village is actually based out of it.
3: That's news. In sport, Tana Umanga has left the All Blacks squad in no doubt as to what it means to be without the Bledisloe Cup. The former captain was in the 2003 side that won it back for the first time in 5 years, and it hasn't left New Zealand shores since. Now, the All Blacks defence coach, Umanga, says he's expressed to the team about how much it hurt to be on sides that went close before finally getting it back.
7: What the cup means to us, and you know, like the people that have played for it and coached for it, and you know, some of those things that have happened to those people, you know, it means a lot personally to me. So you know, I've just shared that with the group, and you know, it's up to them now.
3: The All Blacks team is named on Thursday. Baseball's Chicago White Sox have continued their winning run in the MLB playoffs. A 4-3 victory over Cleveland has given them a 2-0 lead in their best of five series. That's sport. I'm Stuart Willey.
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2: Koia nei ngā rongorongo kōrero o tēnei haora.
3: In this update, the major party leaders have butted heads over pledges to call out coalition partners behaving badly. National's Christopher Luxon and Labour's Chris Hipkins have faced off at the TVNZ leaders' debate. It says the latest One News Varian poll has both National and Labour below 30%, meaning leaders will have to work with coalition partners in a governing arrangement. Hipkins called out Luxon's track record.
4: You did not stand up for migrant communities when Winston Peters and Shane Jones said absolutely racist things about them. A butter chicken tsunami. Winston Peters said that Chinese people lie like flatfish, and you did nothing about that.
3: Luxon says he's called out offensive remarks in the coalition as he attacked the last Labour government's ministers.
5: But Chris, you had sole power in the last 3 years and you had a number of ministers. You had a and justice minister that, you know, resisted arrest. You had a Stuart Nash that was sharing secrets from cabinet to donors.
4: All right.
3: Hipkins promised to immediately sack MPs in a future coalition if they expressed racist sentiment. Queenstown police have paused an extensive search for missing 47-year-old Brazilian woman Erica Rodriguez Coelho. She hasn't been seen since September 18 with her car found at Skipper Saddle. The government's formally signed a regional deal with three Otago Lakes councils. It increases planning coordination on housing, transport and health over the next 30 years, and ministers pledge to meet local leaders every 6 months. The deal was meant to be signed in August, but was postponed for a national leadership vote. Russia's urging people not to listen to rumours about a plague outbreak after a lab worker died of pneumonia. The 28-year-old worked at a plague research centre in Siberia. Donald Trump says it's a big problem for Russia and is offering American help.
6: It's a rough disease. You know, that's a disease we used to be able to control. But somehow those microbes have gotten stronger and smarter. They're like an army. The germs have really become relatively stronger than they were.
3: That's news. In sport, an All Blacks assistant coach with an intimate knowledge of what it means not to have the Bledisloe Cup wants to make sure it stays in New Zealand. Tana Umanga was part of the side that handed the Trans-Tasman silverware over to the Wallabies in 1998 before winning it back 5 years later. Now the defence coach ahead of Saturday's first test, Umanga's been asked if he thought the All Blacks would hang on to it this long.
7: That was my expectation, I think, and I was part of the team that won it back. It took us, you know, a couple of goes at it. Some were quite heartbreaking, the ones we lost.
3: Back-to-back World Darts champion Luke Littler has been knocked out in the semi-finals of the World Youth Championships for the second year running. However, the 19-year-old will console himself with the fact his million-pound paydays for his World Championship victories over the last 2 years dwarf the youth event's £15,000 winner's prize. That's sport. I'm Stuart Willey.

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2: Hoia nei ngā rongorongo kōrero o tēnei hāora.
3: In this update, the battle to be our next Prime Minister is heating up between National's Christopher Luxon and Labour's Chris Hipkins. The two have gone head-to-head over living costs, health and tax in a scrappy TVNZ leaders debate in Auckland this evening. Both sides claim they're open to more bipartisanship in education. Hipkins says he'd keep National's phone ban, but slow down the new curriculum rollout and scrap charter schools. He also fended off a challenge from Luxon about school meals.
4: We'll bring back free, locally produced, healthy school lunches.
5: And is it costing more? Is it funded?
4: Yes, it will cost more, and we're going to prioritise that funding. It's in our fiscal plan. You would be able to make the same claim if you actually had a fiscal plan.
3: Luxon's talked up his government's track record on attendance and building classrooms.
5: Chris and I had the same amount of money. He ended up building a classroom for $1.2 million. I do it for $600,000. I get 1,400 more
4: that's
5: classrooms.
4: That's so misleading.
3: Firefighters have downed tools tonight at Queenstown's Walter Peak, where a fire is still uncontained, with flames visible and smoke billowing from shoreline slopes. 25 firefighters and support personnel, along with 6 choppers, have managed to extinguish a significant area of fire and will return tomorrow morning. Police are still investigating an improvised explosive device found yesterday evening outside Auckland's Maungafau train station in the back of a stolen vehicle. The device was removed from near the station in Mount Eden by the Defence Force Bomb Squad and disposed of. Businesses could be spending more on increasing staff next year. The latest NZIER quarterly business survey shows a net 40% of companies expect general economics to improve. Deputy Chief Executive Christina Leung says many find demand for their products is still weak. She says another issue could affect hiring.
6: Reporting it increasingly difficult to find skilled workers. So as hiring demand starts to improve, it appears that we're seeing these labour shortages for skilled workers become more acute.
3: That's news. In sport, NBA basketball star Victor Wembanyama reckons he'll reap the rewards of his training stint with French rugby team Provence. The 7'4" San Antonio centre says he's taken physical and mental lessons from the cross-code experience.
7: The kind of team spirit they have over there, very inspiring. The relationships between teammates and coaches and fans. It was so interesting for me. The training in itself was really hard. I think it was really good for the vestibular system and new movement patterns and new ways to develop strength as well.
3: A swag of current and former Warriors have been named in the Tonga and Samoa squads for the Rugby League World Cup starting next week. Former Kiwis captain Dallin Watene-Zelezniak has been selected for Tonga. The flying winger played the last of his 13 tests for New Zealand at the 2022 World Cup. The Tor Samoa group includes Warriors 5'8 Chanel Harris-Tavita and former teammate Jazz Tivanga, who's fresh from helping Wakefield Trinity to a UK Super League title in his first season. That's sport. I'm Stuart Willey.
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1: Women will have their right to pay equity restored. The first priority will be care and support workers who will get an immediate $4 an hour pay rise. These are people who do hard physical work, caring for our elderly, caring for our most vulnerable, and they've been hung out to dry by this government.
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4: 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Our pathway out of political misery is vote, baby, vote.
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6: How come we can't get our laws that affect us as Māori be signed by Te Ariki Nui, our most paramount? We are our sovereign of our country and we have our wanaki, our kingitanga, koera, me Te Ariki Nui.
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6: 58,000, I think, of us are not enrolled to vote. 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
6: The number one thing I'm hearing is, throughout the haurohe, they can confidently say they want this government out. They want to see me back in Parliament. They want to see Kingi in Parliament. They want to see us working together. So how do we do that to achieve that? That's what we can create together as Hauraki Waikato.
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2: Ka tū whera te marae nei i te tau 1996. 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
3: Malcolm Murchie, he was the CEO here, and he employed me. And at the time of employment, I was the first Māori weaver woman being employed in any tertiary institution. So that was a milestone, really.
2: He kai ako a Christina Wirihana i te wā o te whakatūwhiratanga.
3: The excitement of reconnecting with ourselves and saying how young we looked. But listening to the kōrero and having time to mix and mingle with friends, it's just something that's just going to be so beautiful. It makes me feel a sense of wellness, because I haven't been well, but this to me is a healing day, and on a beautiful day.
2: Ko Ihenga, te ingoa o te whare tupuna, he tupuna i haere mai i runga i te waka o te aroa. He tangata maurungo ia, whenei i tōna uri, a Wirihana.
3: I've given myself that responsibility of being the voice for the fibres that we manipulate into these beautiful forms that you see that's in the whare, and in this particular case, through the whāriki.
5: When I look at this whare, I bow, I cry, and I hea te kai o aku ruimata, he aroha te kai o aku ruimata. 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

Ngā mihi o te ata kia koutou katoa, a te Māori e mōrena. And welcome back to another Taipari Taitumu Request Time me te whānau on this Wednesday morning, Wednesday the 7th of October. Kei te pēhia koutou I tēnei ata, how you feeling on this Wednesday morning? I hope you're feeling good, you're feeling pai. Oh boy, I'd like to send a big mihi out to each and every one of you who have joined me this morning on Taipari Taitumu Request Time. My name is Tupine, I will be with you from now up until 6 o'clock this morning when I will finishing up on here. But until then, I'd love to play your request and also to send it out to whomever you'd like to send it out to, e hōma. And I will give out our request line phone numbers following this next waiata.

Norita Ihoma, if you would like to ring from your home phone, your landline phone, then our number is 0800 824 727. 0800 824 727. If you live in Tauranga Moana, 578-2982, 578-2982. And if you'd like to ring using your mobile phone, 07578-2982, 07578-2982, e hoa mā, nō reira, why am I, please ring in, I would love to pay your waiata, and also to send it out to whomever you would like to send it out to, e hoa mā, penei. ENA, just like these next two coming up, as usual, to get our show started this morning, I would like to send out to each and every one of you who have joined me on this morning's show of Taipari, Taitumu, Atamarie, Morena.

Miss Grace Jones there with her Waiata from back in 1981, Pull Up to the Bumper. Those two Waiata there were from me, getting out to each and every one of you who have joined me on Tai Pari Tai Tumu this morning. Ngā mihi nui o te ata kia koutou katoa. Nō reira, tuatahi mōrena Joy. Kia ore hoa. Joy, I would like to send these two Waiata going out to everyone who's listening in. I would like to play these two Waiata for you this morning, e hoa. Tuatahi, Uncle Bob Marley will Stir It Up. Tuarua, Ricky Lee Jones with Chucky's in Aroha. Whakarongo mai.

Takis and Aroha. Oh boy, those two waiata there were for joy and going out to everyone who's listening in this morning. Hope you enjoyed your waiata e hoa. Ināianei, mōrena hoki ki a koe Patrick. Tēnā koe e hoa. Also, Patrick would like to send these two waiata out to everyone who's listening in. And I hope you enjoy them e hoa, and I hope you have a lovely day. Kia ora. Tuatahi. Fat Larry's Band with Zoom. Tuarua. George Benson, Hō Mai Te Pō, Give Me the Night.

Those two wires are there, work for Patrick. And going out to everyone who's listening in this morning, hope you enjoyed your waiata and hope you have a lovely day. E hoa, kia ora rā, e nāianei, I'd like to say morena, Roger. Roger also would like to send these two waiata going out to everyone who's listening in. Tuatahi, lead me, guide me, O Lord, Elvis Presley, tuarua. I remember Elvis Presley by Danny Mirra.

0: Last night, I turned the radio on for the midnight news. Suddenly, I thought I died of a broken heart when I heard the announcer say,
1: "Ladies and gentlemen, the king is dead. Elvis Presley just died in a hospital in Memphis, Tennessee. 42 years on this planet, but he'll be here

Those two Wyatts are there, we're for Roger. Morena Roger, and going out to everyone who's listening in this morning. Ngā mihi o te ata, kia koutou katoa. Nō reira, I naia nei. I'd like to play two Wyatts for Violina, down there in Whanganui, Morena Violina. Violina also would like to send these two Wyatts going out to everyone who's listening in this morning. Tuatahi. Māue Fire, Lord I Hope This Day Is Pie by Don Williams. Tuarua, Another Day Old by Eddie Dalton. Whakarongo mai.

Another Day Old, Eddie Dalton. Those two wires today were for Paialina down there in Whanganui, going out to everyone who's listening in. Hope you enjoyed your wire to fire. Kia ora ra. Pae ho ma. E nāianei, I would like to play two very special waiata for my flatmates. My flatmates are over there at 47A Langstone Road in Welcome Bay, e hoa ma. Nā reira. This is a special dedication for Thomas. And Thomas would like this first waiata tuatahi by Stan Walker, he kāko noa hau, for you, Thomas, mōrena. And then the waiata tuarua by Midnight Star, called Feel So Good, for you, e Taihorangi, mōrena Taihorangi. Nō reira, for Thomas and Taihorangi, nei rā.

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1: Oia nei ngā rongorongo kōrero o tēnei hāora.
2: In this update, the Labor leader is facing fresh scrutiny as he calls for teachers to have more of a say in the classroom. Chris Hipkins and Christopher Luxon faced each other in TVNZ's leaders' debate in Auckland last night. Labor's Chris Hipkins says he wouldn't keep the mandatory hour of reading, writing and maths a day for schools.
3: We still want kids to be learning reading, writing and maths, but I want to give the teachers the flexibility to do that in a way that engages kids. And simply having them rote learning for 3 hours a day isn't really the best way of educating kids.
2: National's Christopher Luxon slammed Labor's track record on education and attendance and Hipkins' tenure.
4: Chris is without doubt for 5.5 years the worst education minister New Zealand has ever had.
2: Hipkins pointed out attendance fell during his term due to COVID when students weren't allowed to attend school. Meanwhile, Opportunity still holding the balance of power with its 8 seats the decider in the latest One News Varian poll. Last night's numbers, released just ahead of the leaders' debate, sees National up 1 to 29% support and Labor stable on 28%. But Luxon is still ruling out Kule Wong's support. Other poll results saw the Greens steady on 16%, New Zealand First up 1 to 10 and ACT down 2 to 9. Te Pāti Māori was on 1. More than $260 million in private financing has been agreed in principle for Queenstown's proposed gondola. The Queenstown cable car will link the tourist town with Frankton, the airport and Ladies Mile. And Donald Trump has approved the execution by firing squad of the man responsible for the 2009 shooting rampage at Fort Hood, Texas, in which 13 people were killed and more than 30 injured. The US military hasn't carried out the death penalty since 1961. Former Army psychiatrist Nadal Malik Hassan opened fire after walking into a medical building where soldiers were getting medical checkups before leaving for Afghanistan. That's news.
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5: Kia ora, looking at the weather, kai kōura o Tautahi me Timaru, he paki I te ata, hei te ahi-ahi kā pōpua te rangi, 21 te pāmahana, 21 for you today. 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And for Hokitika, ka heke te ua, 15 te pāmahana, 15. 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
5: Katangi te titi, katangi te kāka, katangi hoki ko au ko Liana tēnei. E mihi atu nei ki a koe. Well, look at you, rocking up on time. No mai ki te ata. It is so good to have you on the show with me. A few minutes after 6 o'clock on your rā, up the 7th of October. Stick around. I've got you covered up until 10 a.m. this morning. Win the ata, win the rā. And since you're up this early, you must already be winning. I have got something to challenge us a little bit this morning for your morena push. That's on the way for you next. But first, let's get the vibes up. It's Bob Marley and the Wailers. No woman.

No woman, no cry. Hoki ora mai e mare te ata Koliana. Oh, what's good? Welcome back to your ra, apa. Ko takate wa, your morena push. A little whakaro to kick off your ra, something to encourage, inspire, or steer us in the right direction. And I hope this challenges you in a good way, because I know it did me. I'm one of those people that love to start things at a certain date. The start of a new month, I'm like, okay, this is a good time to like get my life sorted, or the beginning of the new year, or matariki, we can set some goals. Or we could tell ourselves, oh, we'll just wait until the end of the year and then we'll restart then. But this is a good one. You don't need a new year, a new month, or a new week to start. Okay, talking to me. You need a new decision. One decision right now. The calendar is irrelevant. The clock is irrelevant. Decision is everything. Fine, okay, I'll sort my life out. It's so true, right, though? We don't need a certain time, a certain month, a new week, a new year to start over. We can do that right now. It's all about the decision that we are making. So if you've been thinking about getting started on your Reo Māori learning journey, you don't need to wait. You can do it today. If you want to get your hauora in check, you don't need to wait. You can start today. I hope this inspires you. Coming up.

Tahu, the beat of the South. Kia ora, no maki te ata. Welcome back, kia ora, Apa with me, Liana. Thanks for hanging out this morning. This ra, mere, Sun and Water are dropping their debut album, Still Burning. I am so looking forward to this. If you have been loving their sound, you are going to love their new album. 9 tracks on it. Reggae, vibey, nicey is the 3 kupu I would use to describe these guys. And on top of that, they are coming to Te Waipounamu for 2 gigs, Waihopai. Whānau, Are You Ready? October the 23rd, they will be at The Shack. Then October the 24th, The Assembly in Ōtautahi. They're also going to Wellington on October the 25th. They have their very own website if you want to get tickets, sunandwater.co.nz. Don't miss out. It'll be a good time. Here they are for you right now. It's

0: Bone Thugs and Harmony, If I Could Teach the World. Hoki ora mai, mara te ata with me, Liana. Great to have you here this morning. Coming up next, we are going to spread a little bit of aroha for today's celebration. But first, we are going to hear from Shelley, who is the winner of Kahukura Awards. Whakarongo mai.
1: Te mana kaha o te whānau, the strength and power of the whānau.
2: Nau mai ki tēnei kaupapa mō tūhake, he kōrero mō te tangata, mō te mahi, mō te hāpori. I tēnei wā, we'll hear the stories and experiences of those connected to this kaupapa. The Anne Dysart Kahukura Awards, celebrating and acknowledging the people who help shine a light within our communities.
1: Kia ora te iwi, we are talking today with Shelley of Enabled Wairua, the winner of the 2026 Etu Whānau and Dysart Kahukura Award, an award that celebrates and honours the late Anne Dysart as the first Etu Whānau Kahukura.
3: Ko orangi tu maina, ko waka tuku ta awa, ko taki tumi te waka, ko nai te ipu te hapu, ko whakaki te marae. 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Shelley Smith Aho, I'm the Chief Executive of Enabled Wairo. In terms of winning the award, thank you, it was a real surprise and a huge honour. For us, the award isn't about one person, it's about our whole team and our whole community. And we're up against some incredible finalists, so to receive an award that carries Anne Dysart's legacy is really special.
1: Now, for those who might not know Enabled Wairua, can you tell us about the kaupapa, please? What is it?
3: Yeah, so we are a kaupapa Māori whānau-centred organisation. At the heart of everything we do is walking alongside whānau and helping create opportunities for them to thrive. Whether it's housing, family violence support, rangatahi, wellbeing or community initiatives, it's all about working with people, not doing things to them. And, you know, we're local, we're part of this community, and that's what makes the difference.
1: Yeah, of course. Now, you've been a part of Enabled since it began around 15 years ago, correct me if I'm wrong. Looking back, what are you most proud of and what changes have you seen in the community over that time?
3: Definitely the people. I'm proud of our team and how they've shown up for Wairo, especially when times are tough. I'm also proud that we are locally led. We find the best ideas come from the people who live or whakapapa here, and over the years we've seen more organisations working together for the good of our community, and that's something really worth celebrating.
1: Yeah, for sure. There's nothing quite like local knowledge. Now, Enabled Wairua was rightly supporting people through flooding, housing challenges, whānau violence and so many other issues. What have those experiences taught you about the resilience of Wairua?
3: That Wairua is incredibly resilient. When things get tough, people don't wait to be asked, they just help. We've seen neighbours supporting neighbours, marae opening their doors, organisations working side by side, and whānau looking after one another. So you're aware that we've had at least three severe flooding events over the last 3 years. So it's just reminded us that strong relationships are what carry communities through our hardest times. And my thoughts go out to the whānau who were impacted yet again by another flood over the Matariki weekend. I also want to acknowledge the emergency services and our community partners who work tirelessly in the background.
1: One of the initiatives you've helped champion is Etu Wairua and its message of for Wairua by Wairua. What does that kaupapa mean to you?
3: To me, it means believing in our people. Like, real change lasts when it's led by community, not brought in from somewhere else. Etu Wairua is about backing local people and celebrating our strengths and then celebrating solutions that make sense for us. when whānau lead communities grow, do grow stronger, and that's what we've always believed.
1: Yeah. Now, finally, if you could leave our listeners with one message about enabled Wairua or the people of Wairua, what would you like them to remember?
3: I'd love people to remember that Wairua is full of good people doing amazing things every day. Yes, we have challenges, but we also have huge strength, kindness and resilience. And the award is a reminder that when communities come together and look after each other, you know, good things can happen. And we're really proud to be part of that journey, and we're excited about what's still to come as well.
1: Yeah, absolutely amazing. The resilience and the kaha that Wairua, you know, portray is just unmatched. Shelley, thank you so much for your time today. Tēnā koe.
3: Thank you.
4: E tū whānau, working together for a violence-free future. E tū.
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Alia featuring Timbaland, Try Again. Ariari mai ki tahu, no mai hoki mai te ata ko Liana tēnei. Hope you're doing good this morning. Welcome into the show. 7th of October, it is National You Matter To Me Day. Yes, you do, Elwha. I appreciate you tuning in to Tahu FM. What would this station be without you? You Matter To Me Day is all about telling those people in your life that they matter to you. I think a lot of the time we think, oh, goes without saying. Of course I love my mum. Of course I love my best friend. Of course they matter to me. But have you told them that recently? Have you actually messaged them or called them or have a kōrero with them in person and say, you know what, you really matter to me. I appreciate you. I love you. So today we encourage that for You Matter To Me Day. You matter to me so much that I'm keen to give you a service voucher for your waka. Stay right there. I'll tell you how you can get in the draw coming up next. It's King's Ke Aro Atu Koe. You're on Tahu.

upgrade you. Let me upgrade you right now, Ilhwa, with a service voucher to Road Rubber in Ōtautahi, including an oil and filter change. I'm going to give this away, Rāmere, just after 9 o'clock. Are you keen? Because it takes one text. 389, text that number with your ingoa in the message and keyword waka. That is it. You are in the draw to win a service voucher. RoadRubberTyres.co.nz if you want to check out all the mahi that they can do for you. Alicia Keys, If I Ain't Got You. This is Tahu.

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0: Te Ata with Liana.

knocked out 10 emails, had breakfast and you're on to your next task, or you're trying to find the other shoe before you rush out the door, you've come to the right place. I got you. Kia noho tonu mai, kei te haere mai I tēnei holder. Up next, I'm going to need you to turn your roro on. You're going to need your brain for this one, and a little bit of music knowledge is going to help you out as well. A brand new segment on the show. We'll get into it coming up next. This is Olivia Dean. A couple minutes, you're on Tahu.

Dean Mithwaita, a couple minutes on Tahu. Kia ora, welcome back to Te Ata with me, Liana. Nice to have you here this morning. New part of the show, What's the Waiata? This is to get your roro working to kick off the rā. How good is your music knowledge? And do you really know the waiata here on Tahu FM? What I'm going to do is give you three kupu. Out of those three words, you have to guess what song I am talking about, okay? What's the waiata? It's as simple as that, okay? Some of you might even get it off the first kupu. I would be surprised, but I'm going to give you three, okay? And then I'm going to reveal the answer to you coming up next. So what's the waiata based off these three kupu? Number one, Wellington. That is your first kupu, Wellington. Second kupu, Trouble. And then the third one, 12 o'clock, which I don't think is one word, but in this instance it is. Wellington, Trouble, 12 o'clock. What's the waiata? I'm going to reveal the answer coming up next. Kia noho tonu mai. Don't go anywhere.

0: Kei te whakarongo koe ki Tahu, Delastrate featuring Amber Carly Williams, Tō Ia Mai. Mauri ora Imara, no maki te ata, so good to have you on the show with me for your rā apa. New part of the show, What's the Waiata? You have to guess what track I am talking about and your only clues are three kupu. So the clues this morning, Wellington. If you got it off that first one, I'll be pretty impressed. Trouble and 12 o'clock. I feel like I have made it too easy for you. If you are a Fat Freddy's Drop fan.
1: We are the midnight marauders. Oh, we are the midnight.
0: You see how we got there? Fat Freddy's Drop formed in 1999 in Wellington. Midnight, 12 o'clock, trouble, marauders, you know how it goes. So if you got that, tēnā koe, you're it, man. Here they are for you, Fat Freddy's Drop, Midnight Marauders. But coming up next, Wānaka Reo happening in Arowhenua. I've got all the details so that you can sign up and level up your reo Māori. That's on the way for you next.

0: Beauty love, arere mai ki tahu. Welcome back to Te Ata with me, Liana. Thanks for tuning in this morning. Kia kurehu ki aro whenua is happening from the 23rd to the 25th of October. This is a Wānaka Rūmaki Reo, Te Reo Māori Immersion Wānaka. If you are a whānau member wanting to take that next step in your Reo Māori learning journey, this kaupapa is for you. You need to have some reo under your belt already, but this will definitely give you the boost that you need. Maybe you are ready for kura reo, but you need a little bit more. So head along to this kaupapa. They are taking expressions of interest now. You can go to Kotahi Mano Kaika on their pukamata. They've got the link up there. It's super easy. A Wānaka Reo happening at Aro Whenua, 23rd to the 25th of October. If you are 12 years old and older, and you are fluent I te reo Māori, there is an opportunity for your voice to be in a movie. I'm going to tell you more on the way next. Kia noho tonu mai, this is Tahu.
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UB40, 1 in 10 on Tahu, the beat of the South. Modi 2, Modi Ora. You're on Te Ata with me, Liana, for your Wednesday. Nice to have you here. If you are fluent in Te Reo Māori and you have strong performance and voice acting skills, there is a casting call happening at the moment and your voice could be on the Reo Māori adaptation of the animated classic Spirited Away. 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There's six different characters that they are looking for, and this is a beautiful opportunity. The film will be premiered across Pukaata Māori and Māori Plus. 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Even if you don't have any background in voice acting, go and apply anyway. You just never know, right? maorilandfilm.co.nz is where you can go to be a part of the Te Reo Māori version of Spirited Away. How cool would that be? Kia noho tonu mai, enough is enough is our phrase for this week. I'll tell you more on the way next. 432 2

line on Tahu. No, my toiti mai te ata Kuliana O. What's happening, Neopa? 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Or you can also use it as

That will do, or enough is enough. Before we hit 8 o'clock, music from Paige. Thought Aroha is up next. Ria got Soul for you right now. Keep it locked to the beat.

Butter. Stay right where you are. Te Ata with me, Liana. We are heading into the 8 o'clock hour. Waiata Ho kicking us off. It's Hira with Unu here. It's a beautiful track, man. New sport and weather is coming up too. Keep it locked. Kia ora.

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4: Te ata with Liana.
5: Mauri tū, mauri ora. Ko pahuri te waru karaka. We are into the 8 o'clock hour on te ata ko Liana Aho. Welcome. Harira, up a Wednesday, 7th of October. How are you liking that school holiday traffic? We're into the last few days of Harare Kura before term 4 kicks off next week. The last quarter of this year. If my calculations are correct, we've got like 85 days left of 2026. Don't panic. Now, whether you are cruising along like you've got absolutely no worries in the world, or maybe you're running late for the third day in a row, I am glad that you are here and you have tuned in to Te Ata. That's us up until 10 o'clock this morning. Coming up, we're going to have a kōrero about a job that apparently one in four of you reckon you could just jump in and do with no skills at all. We'll talk about this coming up next. It's Hira.

te pakarongo koe ki tahu, hera, unuhia. What's good? Tiata Koliana aho, nice to have you here. He pātai tāku. If you were at an event or a party, do you reckon that you could step in for the DJ? 1 in 4 people reckon they got this. Are you serious? I mean, some of you might have the skills. Most of you just got the confidence. Because DJing is not as simple as it seems. You're not just putting a new song on and playing the next track. You got to read the room. You got to know the vibe of the crowd. What's coming up next, how to mix things together, the technical side, I couldn't even. But I love the confidence. 1 in 4 of you reckon that you could take over for a DJ at any event. That's crazy to me. I hope 1 in 4 of you are keen to lend a hand at Huia Iwi. I'll tell you more coming up next. This is Tyler with Bliss.

Tahu, kia ora, nau mai ki te ata. Welcome back to the show with me, Liana. If you are keen to lend a helping hand for Huia Iwi this year, 20th to the 22nd of November at Selwyn Sports Centre, volunteer registrations are now open. So if you head along to ngaitahu.iwi.nz or pukamata te runanga o ngaitahu, you will see the link up there. As an individual, a whānau, a community or organisation, you can sign up for a couple of hours or for the entire weekend. We would appreciate your help. There is a life skill that is dying out due to technology. We're going to corridor about this e whaiakinei. Don't go anywhere. It's

0: Kiari Mikey, Tahu, Jimmy Cliff, Reggae Nights. What's happening, Niohua? Te Ata with me, Liana. Great to be hanging out with you this morning. You know what skill we are slowly losing in this day and age? Parallel parking. We've got sensors, we've got backing cameras, we've got everything that helps us to parallel park. There are some cars that you even press a button and it will parallel park for you completely. Wild. Gone are the days where we had to wrap our arm around that passenger seat, crank our neck, look backwards, have the skills to actually parallel park. Am I right or am I right? So in Philadelphia, they just held the Parallel Parking Championships. And did they use technology? No, they did it old school. No cameras, no sensors, no nothing. They had different categories for this whakataitai as well. So they had to do the one shot where they only had one attempt. They had to get close to the curb, as close to the curb as possible, no corrections. They had the tight squeeze category where they had a very tight space and they had to get into that parking space. And then an under pressure one where they had to navigate through the streets with everything going on. There were mums and prams crossing the road, there were trash cans in the way, all the things. So this is an actual competition that happened in Philadelphia. The winner got a trophy and $76. What a win. Kia noho tonu mai e hariaki nei. There is a new man bag that is coming out and I reckon some of you will actually want to rock this. Kia noho tonu mai, you're on Tahu.
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Used to be. No, my toti mai mara te ata koliana o. Nice to have you here this morning. Get in quick, eo hua, because next week Woolworths is releasing a limited edition bachelor's handbag. You know the roast chicken that you can get from the supermarket? It's a replica of that. They are literally making a reusable one, and it's insulated, so you can put your kai in there, use it as your lunchbox. It's going to have a strap on it and everything. So if you want to use it as a handbag, you are welcome to use it as a handbag. The roast chicken bag is coming to Woolworths. I know some of you will want to rock this. Bit of an update on the fire that is happening at Lake Wakatipu. I'll tell you more coming up next. Rongo, tuia, you're on Tahu.

Arrested Development, Ease My Mind on Tahu Te Ha o Te Waiponamu. Kia ora, no mai ki te hōtaka te ata ko Liana O. Thanks for joining me on the show this morning. You may have seen the bushfire burning at Walter Peak on the shores of Lake Wakatipu near Queenstown. Firefighters and 6 helicopters are working on it. There's around 25 firefighters and support staff involved in this. The fire is not contained and it's actually been moving quickly. Smoke is drifting across the lake towards Jack's Point and Hanley's Farm and could move towards Queenstown. So if you are in that area and affected by the smoke, keep your doors and windows closed to limit the exposure of the smoke. And a big mahi to our amazing services that are on the ground doing the mahi. Stay tuned to fire and emergency and civil defence updates if you are nearby. Stay safe, e te whānau. Coming up next, let's chuck you in the draw to win that voucher for Road Rubber. I've got a service voucher to give away this at Āmere. Catch a fire right now. Who you with on Tahu?

like this. No me ki te ata kuleana o. Nice to have you here this morning. Let's chuck you in the drawer to win a service voucher for Road Rubber and Orthotahi, oil and filter change included. When was the last time you gave your waka a service? Have you been putting it off because you didn't want to pay for one? I got you. Giving it away rā mere just after 9 o'clock on the show. Whakarongo mai ki tahu, if you have entered, you could be winning. 389, text that number right now with your ingoa in the message and the keyword waka. That's it. You'll go in the drawer to win the service voucher, including an oil and filter change. Okay, 389, text that number with your name and the keyword waka. Tawiz, featuring Mohi, Tā Tarukihi, you're on tahu.

0: featuring Mohi, Tā Tarakihi on Tahu. 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Stay right there. Coming up in the next hour. Waiata from LMA 100. Don't go anywhere. You're on the beat of the South.
1: EM saying expression, figure of speech, vernacular, dialect, argo, style, syntax, phrase, jargon, slang, and kia nego te kiwaha.
0: Kia kurapa. 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
2: Kau?
3: Well, the hui hasn't started yet.
0: Kia kurapa, hurry up.
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6: In this update, a political commentator believes a lot of weight still sits on the undecided voter. Christopher Luxon and Chris Hipkins went head-to-head in the first main leaders debate last night. The TVNZ clash saw the pair tussle over tax, education, health, the cost of living and crime in front of a studio audience of undecided voters. The audience gave Hipkins the win with 49% support to Luxon's 24%. But commentator Bridget Morton says 27% were still undecided.
7: There's still a lot of uncertainty out there. We're only a couple of weeks actually out from voting actually opening, and for a lot of people there's a lot of soft vote.
6: Meanwhile, Winston Peters is urging people not to vote for incumbent old parties. The latest One News Variant poll has both major parties still below 30%, with Opportunity holding the balance of power. The New Zealand First Leader says he doesn't think Opportunity will even get into Parliament, but he says New Zealand is a democracy that is desperate for change.
8: Why elect the incumbent so-called old parties? Why not give some new parties a chance, like New Zealand First? That's got more experience than the rest of them.
9: Is New Zealand First not also an old party?
8: No, we're the experienced party.
9: What's the difference?
8: Well, experience is important. Half of them have got training wheels on.
6: Auckland Council's promising a new crackdown on potholes. It's promising to repair 95% of reported potholes on Auckland's busiest roads within 24 hours. The council is calling on drivers to report any they notice so contractors can fix them ASAP. A large fire above Queenstown's Lake Wakatipu remains out of control as crews prepare to resume firefighting this morning. As of last night, the 390-hectare blaze at Walter Peak was neither contained nor controlled. Strong nor'westerly winds are forecast in the area today, with light rain possible this afternoon. That's news.
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10: Kia ora, looking at the weather, kai kōura o Tautahi me Timaru, he paki I te ata, hei te ahi-ahi kā pōpua te rangi, 21 te pāmahana, 21 for you today. 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
10: Tēnā koe e tainau mai haru mai ki te reo irirangi o Tahu. Welcome to Te Ata ko Liana Aho. This is your rā upper with me, 7th of October. We are into our last hour together. It's a few minutes past 9 o'clock. Hope you're doing good, e hoa. Thanks so much for the company this morning. Kai and kōrero is happening a popo for our Wairiwa whānau. I'll give you all the details coming up next. This is LMA 100. Turn it up. You're on Tahu.

LMA 100 on Tahu. Hoki ora mai mara te ata kuleana te inei. Hope you're doing good for your Wednesday morning. Wairua whānau, don't forget, Aopopo, 4pm to 6:30pm at the Wairua Tari, 501 Tuam Street. You've got Kai and Korero with Ngai Tahu. You're going to have Kai Whakahaere of Te Runanga o Ngai Tahu, Justin Tipa, and Kai Whakahotu, Ben Bateman, talk you through Uru Uru Whenua and the office transformation. So if you have RSVP'd, make sure you head along at 4 o'clock tomorrow, Wairua Tari, 501 Tuam Street. Kia noho tonu mai coming up. Keeping the vibes high for your Wednesday morning, Origin Roots Aotearoa, ko Tauua. That's up next, but first, Church and AP, Church on a Sunday. You're on Tahu.

Te aroa ko Taua, you're on Tahu. Kia ora, kia ora. No maki te hōtaku te ata ko Liana O. What's good, Ewa? Hope you're enjoying the start of your Wednesday morning, 7th of October. New school and old school music for ya. Bruno Mars coming up. Love this waiata. It's called Dance With Me from his album, The Romantic. But first, we're throwing it back to 1996. Goodfellas, Sugar Honey Iced Tea, you're on Tahu.

0: dance with me on Tahu. No mai, tauti mai te ata, ko Liana O. What's good? Welcome back to the show on your Wednesday morning, 7th of October. We are 1 month away from the election this year, happening on the 7th of November. Are you enrolled to vote? This year is a little bit different. There is a cut-off date before Election Day, and that's the 25th of October, that you have to have all your details up to date. You have to be enrolled by then. It is so easy. Exercise your right to vote, Elpa, by going to vote.nz. That is where you can enrol, change your details if you've had a change of address or name. Make sure you do that by midnight, 25th of October, okay? Vote.nz is the place to go to. Waiho pai whānau, are you ready for tonight? It is going to be massive. I'll tell you more coming up next. Kia noho tonu mai.
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Ariari Mikey Tahu, Lauren Hill, can't take my eyes off you. This is Te Ata with me, Liana. Great to be hanging out with you this morning. Waiho Pai Whanau, are you ready for tonight? Shefu and the Crates, along with special guests Aradna, Betty Ann and King Kapisi, they're kicking off their 10-show tour across Aotearoa and in Invercargill at the Civic Theatre. There's still tickets available for tonight too, and they have got a lucky dip special where basically you just select your section of where you want to sit and they'll pick the seats for you. $63. That's all it costs to go to a Shefu gig, and he's celebrating 25 years of his album Navigator. So if you have been a long-time fan, get yourself along to this. Otiputi, Thursday, tomorrow, he's there. Christchurch on the Friday, he is then moving across the country. Nelson, Wellington, Palmerston North, Napier, Tāmaki Makaurau, Rotorua and Kirikirirua. You do not want to miss out on this. Now your girl Po actually got to catch up with Shefu. If you missed their kōrero about him recording Navigator, what he would say to his younger self, the team that worked on it, all the roles that he had to play, go to our website, tahufm.online. You'll scroll down a little bit, you'll see the interview there. If you're heading along to the gig, go and have a listen to get yourself excited for tonight. Ticketmaster.co.nz, you can still get your tickets to Shefu and the Crates kicking off tonight in Waiho Pai. Have the best time if you are heading along. We've got Kiwaha O Te Wiki, E Hariake Nei, Kia Noho Tonu Mai. Right now it's Drax Project, Kataria, Rob Ruha on this track. You're on Tahu.

Tiata with me, Liana. Stoked to have you join me this morning. Ko Taku Te Wā, Ki Waha o Te Wiki. Our phrase for this week, ka nui tēnā. Ka nui tēnā. That'll do. That will do. Or enough is enough. Ka nui tēnā. Now, I've got to give a big mihi to my gym whānau, Whenua Fit, who hooked it up with this puka puka, a Māori phrase a day. It's by Hemi Kelly. You may have seen this before. And it reminded me that if you're on your real Māori learning journey and you don't have the right resources or you need more books, hit up your mates, hit up your whānau. They've probably got a puka puka that you can borrow. So this has been lent to me. Appreciate you. Ka nui tēnā. That will do. Enough is enough. 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

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Appreciate you, Ewha. Thanks for tuning in to Te Ata with me, Liana, for your Rā Upa, 7th of October. I am signing off for the morning. Your boy Hone is up next on Te Rā. He'll keep you company and the vibes high. I'm sure he's got the waiata to get you through your Wednesday morning. Pō un te ihi from 3 till 7. Have the best rest of your day. Is that our sāpōpō? I got you from 6 a.m. I'll see you then. E noho rā.

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2: Koia nei ngā rongorongo kōrero o tēnei haora.
3: In this update, the Crown will not seek a retrial of David Tamahiri for the murders of Swedish backpackers Urban Hoglund and Heidi Parkinen in the 1990s. Prosecutor Claire Patterson says there's no longer sufficient evidence to support a trial. Jacob Jones reports.
4: The Supreme Court ruled in March that Tamahiri's original trial was unfair but did not allow a full exoneration. Tamahiri served 20 years in prison following the convictions but has always maintained he stole the couple's car and possessions, but didn't kill them.
3: Winston Peters says people shouldn't vote for incumbent old parties this election. The latest One News variant poll has opportunity holding the balance of power, with both major parties still polling below 30%. Peters says he doesn't think opportunity will reach the 5% threshold to enter Parliament.
5: Jack-up of a party which had to advertise for its leader is not going to win in a democracy that is desperate for change.
3: The New Zealand First leader says people should give a new but experienced party like the 33-year-old New Zealand First Party a chance to be in charge.
5: Why elect the incumbent so-called old parties? Why not give some new parties a chance, like New Zealand First, that's got more experience than the rest of them? Half of them got training wheels on.
3: The monumental impacts of rising greenhouse gases are starting to emerge. A new report from the Ministry for Cities, Environment, Regions and Transport points to the highest levels of carbon dioxide recorded in New Zealand's atmosphere in up to 4.5 million years. It warns of more extreme weather driven by the trapped heat, including temperature spikes, droughts, floods, wildfires and landslides. Chief Science Advisor Alison Collins says the relatively stable climate conditions that we've built communities and industries around are changing. Helicopters are back in the air above Queenstown as firefighters continue tackling an uncontained, uncontrolled fire burning near Walter Peak. The fire had spread through at least 390 hectares late yesterday, though it probably grew through the night when firefighting efforts paused. That's news. In sport, Alexander Zverev has had another tennis win courtesy of injury-plagued seasons for his closest rivals. He's guaranteed the end-of-year world number one ranking, notably after winning the French and US Opens, thanks to the absence of Carlos Alcaraz and Jannik Sinner for considerable periods. Alcaraz has made a resurgence from a wrist problem by winning the Japan Open today, but Sinner's season has ended with a knee niggle. Australian all-rounder Cameron Green is out of the first cricket test against South Africa starting in Durban on Friday and won't bowl in the series. He succumbed to an abdominal strain. Seven countries are bidding to host the 2036 Olympics: India, Qatar, South Africa, South Korea, Germany, Hungary and Turkey. That's sport. I'm Malcolm Jordan.
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7: Kia ora nā kohone tēnei nou mai ki tērā harira apa. Happy hump day. You'll be with me all the way to 3 o'clock. I'll be keeping locked for the quarter to all the bangers. We've got some 660 Jeremiah, but here's the wehi if do you care. Beat of the South.

FM, there's Juma of Owe. If you didn't know, it's Fijian Language Week. So Bula Vanaka, shout out to my brothers and sisters from Suva, from Fiji. Hey, missed that place, beautiful weather, paradise. Shout out to my boy Liame Navali. Hey, he's the one who reminded me. Hey, happy Fijian Language Week. We've got some Olivia Dean and Leon Bridges coming up, the hardest part, SWV if anything. But here's 66F Kiamo Kito Ukaipo, the beat of the South.

0: FM, there's Olivia Dean and Leon Thomas of Hardest Part. After the break, via Moody, the break, we've got some Stan Walker, Sam V with Pay No Mind. Don't go anywhere. The beat of the South.
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Ei, ko te whakatau ki o tērā the phrase of the day, ei. Mā tini mā mano, ka rapa te whai, many hands make light work, a nice one for teamwork, training, showing up, ei, and getting the mahi done together. That's what it's about. Stay in it, stay to course. We've got some Skip Marley, Her, Brent Fires, Spawn Breezy, but here's Naya with Breathe. Tahu FM, the beat of the South.

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Slow down, we're coming up to 11 o'clock on your upper hump day. Hey, make sure you've got to the gym, went for a run. Hey, I'll be back straight after the break. Don't miss this. Got some vibes. The beat of the south.

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3: Ulawanaka kohone tēnei, you're listening to Tahu FM. Hey, if you didn't know, it's Fijian Language Week. Ulawanaka to my brothers and sisters over in Silver A. Missing that place, paradise, you know, see-through waters, great morale, great vibes. Hey, we've got some Thames coming up. I want to tell, but here's House of Shem, thinking about you. The beat of the South.

there with Hudaina. Don't forget e hoa Fijian language week, Bula Vanaka, get amongst it, summer around the corner. Hey, it's going to be beautiful soon. Shout out to all my brothers and sisters over in Suva. We've got some coterie with Leo Ed, Tirinchin Darby, Wishing Well. But here's Thames with Found featuring Brent Fires. Tahu FM, the beat of the South. Bula!

0: The Who FM's Coterie with Label here today. We've got some Nike vibes coming up. After the break, we've got Danao Lewis, Rakai Fofo, Maximilian with Sexual Healing just for you, Ehua. Don't go anywhere. Keep it locked. The Beat of the South.
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she be missing my Tahu love. FM, there's Danelle Lewis of Missing My Love. Hey, don't go anywhere, hua, because in the next break, I'll let you know, hey, te kupu o te ra, the word of the day. Hey, this one's good for you, you know, when you want to get to the gym, go for a run. When you're being a bit lazy, this word can really pick you up, man. Don't go anywhere. We've got some Jordan with a Y, Kehlani, but here's India Ari with the video, The Beat of the South. Bula!

FM, there's Jordan with a Y with Rea. Ko te kupu o te rā, the word of the day. This one's great for inspiring. You know, when you want to get to the gym and you don't feel like it, or you want to go for a run and you don't want to. Hey, I just said that all wrong, but hey, the word of the day is morale. High energy, good vibes, staying connected, moving the muli, get for that run, get for that gym sesh, eat those whole foods, and just keep pushing. Brick by brick, day by day, 1% better each day. Word of the day, morale. Spread it, love it, let's go. We've got some Jaheim, Ricky Reed, but here's Casey and JoJo with All My Life, the beat of the South.

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4: 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Hey, get that goodness into that tēnā. We got some kolohe kai rā ni apre hama, but here's Coco Jones with Here We Go, the beat of the south.

0: What's goody there, Sun and Water with a Know My Love There, Māori Waiata. You're on Tahu FM if you're just tuning in now. Welcome to the day show. We've got some Chris Brown, Tuakoi, Kehlani with Folded, the Beat of the South.
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Ahu FM, Rumai hoki maki te rā, there was Tuakoi with Mana 2, up the mighty All Blacks, Bledisloe series. Bledisloe Cup is going down this weekend, starts off, I'll let you know more details in the next break. We've got some Shaggy Chaka Khan, but here's Chris Brown with Obvious, the beat of the South.

There's Shaggy with "It Wasn't Me". The All Blacks will be taking on the Wallabies this weekend. Test 1, Tamaki Makaurau, Saturday, 10th of October, 7:10pm, Eden Park. You can find more details on the All Blacks Instagram. It's going to be a big, big, big game, the Trans-Tasman rivalry. So, you know, the Wallabies are coming off a win against the Springboks of South Africa, and we lost to them. So, you know, it's going to be a big game. Go the All Blacks. We've got some Catch Your Fire Brother Rods, Beyonce. But here's Mohi with Kariaria, the beat of the South.